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Grass, trees, and dew, how I just hate you. 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

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Gonna meet my Jesus in the middle of the air. I thank God I'm free at last. Ladies and gentlemen, Anthony and Johnson.